0: Hey, Red Hot fam, it's 8:05 now, third hour with you guys. How's the morning so far? Pretty good? Have you had your breakfast yet? Let me just take care of the music, and you guys are all set for the day. You know, I'm going to check the official Facebook page. By the way, we just shared our, you know, the video that Dexter Fly took of Sausin's concert Monday night at the SM Sky Hall. You know, when we went to Bacolod for a K-pop concert, it was also in the Sky Hall. So that's kind of like a trend, right? So expect not only in the arena, but also in the Sky Hall. That's really, really interesting. So let me say good morning to those of you checking in, saying yes, Y101. We are tuning in. Ray Antonio Demicilio, Hill Alferez, Don Macchiatos, Pablo Sean Sikihor, Dennis Kaluuya, Rambo's tuned in. Joel Lagumbay, good morning to you. Hi to Emily Sandra, to the Island Girl, Reno Deparini, Jeff Diaz, Gracias Deo Torres, Herman Hikain Rivera, Charlie Barte. What's up, everybody? Have a great day. Keep on tuning into Y101, because not only are you going to get great hits, great promos, you'll probably get an invite to a concert happening in the city, or not. Just stay glued. It's 8:06. Good morning. It's the Early Morning Takeoff powered by Dubby's. 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

0: You're at our Radio Y 101. It is now, what time is it? 8:17, and Time Check is brought to you by Windsor. 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Visit windsor.ph today. Guys, you know, very recently, SB19 had their very, very successful concert, right? And of course, they also collaborated with a very popular J-pop group called BE:FIRST. I want to say good afternoon or good morning to all the besties out there and to all the atins out there. I thought I should play their collaboration song. This one's called Toy Friend. Give it a good listen. 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
1: Come to somebody to play with for the night. You're crazy, you are.
2: You are fine.

0: Red Hot Radio Y101. I am so proud of SB19 and even Beanie, man. Anyway, it's 8:21. Of course, it's 8 o'clock and we got our cadets here. Well, say good morning to Red Hot fam. Romel, start with you.
1: Hi, good morning.
0: Fix your microphone. We can bring it a little lower. There you go. And of course, Juliana is here with us as well.
2: Hi, good morning, Red Hot fam.
0: We got a question of the day. And what is our question of the day?
1: Okay, so...
0: Oh, you have the headphones. You can't hear.
1: Yeah, okay. So my question of the day is, what is your cheat meal today?
0: Okay, wait a minute. What made you think of that question, Romel?
1: Actually, I thought of that question. It's because May 6th is the International No Diet Day.
0: Is it?
1: Yeah. It started in UK in actually 1992.
0: That was a long time ago.
1: Yeah, it was made to like promote body acceptance and battle against unhealthy diet cultures.
0: I know, because there's so many diet.
1: Yeah.
0: I mean, like, there's so many, like, how you can lose weight and stuff like that. There's so many ways, like, work out like crazy or like a combination of working out and your diet and stuff like that,
1: yeah.
0: Right?
1: You know, I actually heard that some people on TikTok were actually doing ice diets, like,
0: what?
1: They only eat ice.
0: That's crazy.
1: Yeah.
0: Really? That has no, like, it doesn't have, like, you know, like, vitamins and minerals for your body.
2: Insane,
1: yeah.
2: Diet.
0: I know. Have you heard of an insane diet too, Juliana?
2: I think the same thing with Twice. I heard that they had an ice diet before.
0: Really?
1: Oh,
2: yeah,
1: my gosh.
2: It was really intense. I was so shocked when I first heard about it.
0: I know, because you look at them, they're like
1: yeah.
0: paper thin too, right? Mm. That's crazy. So, okay, guys, we're going to make a poster and you're going to comment below the poster so that we can find out again the question.
1: Oh, yeah, sorry. The question of the day is, what is your cheat day food for today?
0: Okay. Mm-hmm. What is your cheat day food for today? So, good luck, Red Hot fam. We want to hear from you. Just a little chit-chat in the morning. 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
1: A typical week would take long hours of doing ad-libs, introducing songs, doing time checks, song sponsorships, researching topics, preparing a script for shows, coordinating with the tech team, the sales team, the other teams for an interview, often starting early in the morning and continuing into the afternoon with no holidays if needed. 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
2: 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Another one is from 12 noon to 2 p.m. The affected area is Ilaya, Pitalo, Alangtad, San Fernando, and City of Naga along Cebu South Road, Casimiro Subdivision Road, and going to Barangay Ilaya Road. 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And finally, 8 a.m. to 2 p.m., portion of Bairan and Langtad, City of Naga, along the Cebu South Road, going to Barangay Bairan and going to Upper Kampaog Road. This is to improve the reliability of the distribution system serving Barangay Bairan and Langtad by facilitating reconstruction of primary lines. That power service interruption announcement was powered by your friends from VECO.
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0: Here on our Radio Y101, it's 8:35 on the early morning takeoff time to say good morning to some people. Who's going to start? Is it you, Ramel?
1: Yeah, I want to start. So, actually, I want to say good morning to my family. Mm-hmm. Okay, good morning to my my tito. Good morning to...
0: What's his name?
1: Tito. Actually, Tito Don Don.
0: Okay.
1: Yeah.
0: All right.
1: Good morning, and my cousins, Kuya Kiko, Kuya Kenji, and Kuya Alas.
0: Oh, nice.
1: Yes.
0: All right. Who else do we have to greet? Anyone else?
1: Actually, want to greet my dad, too.
0: Oh.
1: Because actually, he wanted me to greet his Boscals group. What
0: oh, okay.
1: is that?
0: Okay. What did you ask him about it?
1: No, because he went out early.
0: Oh, yeah. I see. All right.
1: Good morning to that Boscals group who are listening right now.
0: Nice.
1: Yes.
0: All right. Okay. What about on the official Facebook page? Anyone else you want to greet? How about you, Juliana?
2: Ooh, we have Charisse with
0: okay.
2: two sunshine emojis. That's so cute. Good morning, Charisse. And we have, how do I pronounce this? Wendy Chong Pena.
0: Yes, Wendy
2: Good
0: Chong
2: morning.
0: Pena. Good morning, Wendy Chong Pena.
2: We have John Paul Siton. Says happy Wednesday with a smiley emoji. So
0: okay,
2: cute.
0: All right. I also want to say YNK Agret, who says, Mayung Buntag, Miss June, will right back at you, YNK. And she's actually in the States listening to us right now. Anyone else you want to say hi to?
1: I actually want to say hi to Mario. Good morning, Idol Dao. Yes.
0: Okay.
1: Good morning.
0: All right.
1: Son
0: Good morning, Idol. And I think Don Macchiato's Poblacion Siquijor is also with us
1: yes.
0: this morning.
1: I think they're asking for a song.
0: Okay, what song is that?
2: Oh, they want to yeah. play Chum by Baby Monster.
0: Oh, they were asking for some K-pop. All right, so let's play our next song, Juliana.
2: All right, let's turn up the atmosphere right now. Requested by Don Macchiato's, we're playing Chum by Baby Monster. 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Y101.

0: All right, you're right on Radio Y 101, a little baby monster right there. That's fresh and brand new. What do you girls think about that song?
1: It was very energetic.
0: Perfect for the morning, right?
1: Perfect for the morning.
0: It should be as energetic as both of you.
2: Okay. For that song, though, I agree with her. I think it's really energetic. Mm. It's the type of song I would listen to while working out.
0: Nice.
1: Speaking of working out, my body's feeling kind of sore right now because yesterday I was working out.
0: Really? What did you try?
1: I did like Russian twists.
0: Oh, what? Like forearms. Isn't that the...
1: I tried those.
0: That's good for your waist.
1: It's good for your waist, but that's
0: like a killer. Yeah, it's ab workouts.
2: Oh, speaking of like workouts, actually I had plans this summer. Every summer I would do like 100 burpees in my room.
0: That is crazy.
2: Since Baby Monster is like K-pop, Le Sserafim is too, and the Le Sserafim workout, have you guys heard of that?
0: No, I've never heard of the Le Sserafim workout.
2: It's actually like trending on TikTok for a few years now.
0: Okay.
2: Yeah, it's what the Le Sserafim group does to like keep their body fit and maintain their weight.
0: Wow.
2: Yeah, like the intro was like 100 jumping jacks, 100 burpees, and then an ab crawl for like 3 minutes.
0: Whoa.
1: 100 for everything.
2: Yeah.
0: That's crazy. Le Sserafim is crazy.
1: Well, anything for body goals.
0: I know, but they're really cool. I mean, when you look at them, my goodness. You need all the strength to do that choreography, right?
1: Yeah. You do.
2: They're really energetic. Yeah, I love their choreography so much.
0: Exactly. It's crazy. It's crazy, but I love it too. Guys, don't forget to tune into How You Ill every Sunday from 12 to 4 in the afternoon. That's with me and Kudana and whoever else decides to drop by. All right, it's 8:42 now. We're going to take a break. Stay where you are. It's the Early Morning Takeoff powered by Debbie's.
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0: You're at our Radio Y101 852. You guys, it's June on the early morning takeoff. Hanging out with our cadets, Ramel and Juliana. Question of the day.
1: What is your cheat day meal for today?
0: Do you ever have a cheat day meal? I've never had a cheat day meal. I've never been on a diet.
2: Me too.
0: I think I should.
1: I don't go on diets, but usually I like consume more protein rather than carbs.
0: Where did you get that?
1: Oh, it's
0: or is that a you thing? Because that's what people have been saying, you know?
1: Yeah.
0: Consume less carbs and more protein.
1: That's actually what my parents do.
0: Oh!
2: Yeah, that's nice.
1: They're so healthy.
0: And how is it? How is it consuming less carbs?
1: I mean, it's okay because I really prefer more meat because, you know, I want to grow muscle. Yeah.
0: That's true. At least you're also working out. I think that helps, right?
1: Yeah.
0: We should have like a health buff here to give us some tips on what to do. Anyway, while you guys are working out, if you're at the gym right now, don't forget to get a Y101 Tumblr. It's available here at the station. Come over and get one for you or for your friend. I mean, come on.
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0: 5, and we're hanging out with the Rhythm Cadets right now. We got a question of the day. What's the question of the day, Juliana?
1: The question of today is, what is your cheat day meal?
0: And you know who dropped in? Dr. Juju. So let's ask Dr. Juju that. Why don't you ask her, Jewel?
1: Dr. Juju, what is your cheat day meal?
0: Yeah, what's your cheat day meal, Dr. Juju? If you even eat at all.
2: Okay. Here we go again with a meal. So last time it was about the breakfast.
0: Right.
2: Okay. My cheat day meal.
1: Oh my goodness.
2: What's my favorite? I love having cheat days. Oh, what do I like to eat? Okay, so I guess anything Korean, honestly.
0: Are you serious? Yes, like which one?
2: Okay, remember when we mentioned the last time when we went to like a Korean restaurant with a BYD?
0: Yes,
2: Korean food is my guilty pleasure. Specifically, tteokbokki, ramyon.
0: That's like carbo ramen.
2: Carbo loading.
0: Carbo loading.
3: It's really yummy. Like, especially if it has spice, that's really my favorite.
0: Is it your thing?
2: Yeah, oh my goodness. So we're the same.
3: I have a high spice tolerance.
0: Are you serious?
3: Yeah.
0: So you try the bulldog noodles?
3: Of course. I ate that so many times this summer.
0: What?
3: And there was actually a time my mom warned me to stop eating spicy food because it might cause problems.
0: Oh yeah. Like what can it cause? Indigestion or
2: hemorrhoids.
0: Like,
2: but which color of the bulldog do you like? Because there's many colors.
3: Oh yeah, for me, I really prefer the carbonara.
2: The pink one.
0: Because it's got a little bit of milk in it,
2: yeah,
0: right?
2: But I mean, not it's carbonara. As spicy.
3: I don't
2: as the
3: really.
2: Red one.
3: I don't really use the milk powder. I only use the spicy sauce powder.
0: I see. So still, she's still trying to say, you know what? I still love my spice. What about you, Jewel? Are you like a spice girl?
1: No, I am not a spice girl. I'm more into sweet and salty.
0: I see. Wow. Yeah, that's true. Sweet and salty. Yes, there's some Korean food that's sweet and salty, too. Mm. I like salty and sweet and salty.
1: Right.
0: Exactly. Exactly. All right, guys, drop in. Tell us what your cheat day meal is. Because for Dr. Juju, it is Korean food. All right. But maybe for some of you, it's Dubby's Burger, which is the sponsor of the Early Morning Takeoff. Stay where you are, everybody. We got more.
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You just heard Gone, Gone, Gone by David Guetta. 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

0: 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We're hanging out with our cadets, Red Hot Famine. We're all yawning because the booth is so cold. It's making us sleepy, but we have a question of the day. And what is that question of the day?
1: What is your cheat day meal?
0: Okay, did anyone answer our question of the day?
1: Yeah, actually, I've seen some answers.
0: Okay.
1: One answer is sausage sizzle from Juan. What is a sausage sizzle?
0: Okay, guys, are we going to talk about a sausage sizzle right now? Yeah. There's four girls talking about a sausage sizzle. Like, what?
2: Yeah.
0: Did he do you think he intentionally put that in there? Well, what is
2: yeah,
0: it?
2: We don't
0: is it fried
2: know.
0: Sausage? What
3: There's
0: is
3: no
0: it?
3: No explanation, just sausage sizzle.
1: You know, when I hear sausage sizzle, what I think is fried sausage and like a sizzle of sauce, like mayonnaise, cheese, and stuff. Yeah.
2: Oh, I've
0: never tried that.
2: Like, no one knows what a sausage sizzle is. Yeah. Is it a brand? Is it? Tell us, what is the recipe? Juan.
0: It could also be a brand.
2: Hello, Juan Miguel. Can you please reply?
0: So, guys,
2: there's the recipe.
0: There's four of us here. No one has ever had it in a menu somewhere in a restaurant or what?
1: No,
3: maybe
1: I haven't tried.
3: Barbecued sausage or something.
1: It could
0: That could be
1: it. But
0: it
1: sounds really good.
0: Yeah.
2: It sounds so good. I want a sausage sizzle right now.
0: I know. There's no carbo there. It's just a sausage sizzle.
2: Please reveal the recipe.
0: Okay, what's the second answer?
1: Another answer is braised pork or humba from Don Macchiato.
0: Yeah. That's advertising. I'm going to charge you, Don Macchiato. I'm joking. Yeah, humba, right?
1: It gives them more energy.
0: Mm-hmm.
1: Yeah. Are there like other variations of humba or?
0: For me, yes. Because in fact, a few years ago here in Y101, because a friend of one of us, I don't know who it was, said, you know, I make the best humba. I said, no, my mom makes the best humba. So for like for my birthday, we had humba wars.
1: Oh.
0: So someone bought humba and I said, ma, you gotta make humba, ma. So we were like, it's a different kind because there's like a Chinese kind or like even Miss Jovi in Solid FM in Karkar, they cook it differently.
1: Oh.
0: I mean, although it's like, because you know, I'm so used to humba being dark, but her humba is like not dark at all.
3: Really?
0: Oh, yeah, exactly,
2: weird.
0: Right?
2: What do you mean?
0: Exactly, right? Have you tried it? Or have all the humba that you have tried tasted the same?
3: Juliana. They don't taste the same. The only humba that I love is my auntie's humba.
0: Oh, there you go.
3: That's it. Just my auntie's humba.
0: Oh, my goodness. What about you, Dr. Juju?
4: I don't like eating humba.
0: Oh, you don't like eating humba?
1: Really?
4: Yeah, like fatty.
1: I don't like eating humba.
0: Really?
1: Well. Sorry.
0: We're split up. So Juliana and I somehow have the same taste, right?
2: Oh yeah, then me and Ravel, we like Korean food.
1: Yeah.
2: Korean food, spicy food.
0: Exactly, exactly. You know what? We should bring some bulldog here, Jewel.
3: We should.
0: And we should let them eat it. Dr. Juju and Ramel.
1: Thank you.
0: And we'll put it on Facebook Live.
2: Thank you.
3: Okay, weird but works food. What if we did bulldog and then humba on top?
0: We're both gonna end up eating it.
1: Let's just have mukbang in here.
0: I know. Yeah, okay, we can do that. We can make a plan. All right, everybody, we're gonna take a really quick break. Again, answer the question of the day. What's the question of the day, Juliana?
3: The question of today is, what is your cheat day meal?
0: Yeah, what is your cheat day meal? Dr. Juju's is
2: Korean food.
0: Yeah. All right. We're gonna take a really quick break, everybody, and come back with a whole lot more. This is the Early Morning Takeoff. We are powered by Dubby's Ruggedly Delicious Burgers.
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1: We've got the NBA playoff scoreboard live right now. And for the East semifinals, we've got the Cavaliers versus the Pistons, with the Pistons leading at 109 and the Cavaliers at 101 in the fourth quarter. And on the West semifinals, we've got Lakers versus Thunder, with Thunder in the lead with 50 and Lakers in 42 in the second quarter.
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3: Shake that like you out of control. 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Bend it on down, put your face on the floor. That to your legs can't stand. High freak with the world in a hand.

0: at our Radio Y101. Let's go back to the question of the day, because our cadets have come up with a question of the day, and somehow people like to talk about it. Okay, is there more answers to it?
1: Yeah, there actually is. So, balbacoa gikan sa... Wait!
2: Yes, this is the same answer.
1: Oh my gosh, bro. Wait. This guy keeps... He really likes no balbacoahan from John M.
2: What?
1: It's his favorite.
2: Star. It was the same answer.
3: I think it's a sign for us to try it.
0: Yeah, it's a sign for us to drive there and try it.
1: I think this is like John M in disguise. He really wants to try it.
2: He's inserting his ads.
1: Yeah.
0: John M, are you self-promoting?
1: Oh my gosh.
2: We support.
0: I know, I know. Let's ask the question again, Juliana.
4: Question is, what is your cheat day meal?
0: Okay, what is your cheat day meal? Let us know. And don't tell us it's John M's balbacoa. All right, we're going to take a really quick break, everybody. It's 9:40. It's the early morning takeoff with June and our Rhythm Cadets.
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Once again, we are the early morning takeoff with June featuring the Rhythm Cadets, and this is Dr. Juju. And now back to more hits. Up next, we've got Kid Laroi featuring Life with a song Rather Be on your Red Hot Radio Y101.

0: Sticking right out, Radio Y 101. You just heard Rather Be by Kid Laroi and Lith. And of course, I think we're down to our final song, you guys. That's crazy. But let me say good morning first to some more people that we haven't greeted yet on our official Facebook page. I want to say good morning to Hexatron Philippines. Say good morning, Jude and Y101. You know, they have a really cool gadget that you probably can win if you tune in to Unbox with Claire on Air. Just keep on tuning in, all right? Good morning, Hexatron Philippines. Good morning as well to, oh, Daddy's listening. Puttian Alphonse. To DJ June, Juliana, Rommel. Sorry, please don't forget Dr. Juju.
1: You can.
0: She can get your. She can get your BP. Good morning, guys. All right, we have one more answer to our question of the day, right? Who's going to read it?
2: Me.
0: Okay, go ahead, Rommel.
2: Well,
0: share it.
2: For Prince Kyle, it's sweet foods.
0: Oh, right. Sweet foods.
2: Doesn't Juliana like sweet foods too?
3: I love sweet foods.
1: Oh, what's your favorite?
0: Yeah, what's your favorite?
3: My favorite is leche flan.
2: Yeah.
0: Yes.
2: Leche flan. That reminds me of the time I tried to make it. And
0: what happened?
2: It flopped.
0: Yeah. Like how?
2: Like, it didn't hold the shape.
0: Oh, it didn't hold the shape.
1: It's
0: it was all too
1: right.
0: soft.
1: I'm sure it still tasted good.
0: Right. What's your favorite sweet stuff, Dr. Juju?
1: Well, I mean, oh wait, actually, mango float. That's an OG mango float. Speaking of sweet stuff, I have to give a shout out to my friend who also answered via PM.
0: Okay.
1: Yeah, so his favorite cheat day meal is called Milky Balls, and it's from this bake shop, Akbang sa Guangming. So if you know that place, yes. I forgot the name of the bakery.
0: Where is Guangming? What is that?
1: It's in somewhere in Banawa. It's a temple. Milky Balls is just basically like kind of like munchkins, but it's like so much milk powder and it's sweet and cheesy inside. So.
2: Milky Balls.
1: I'll buy for you.
0: Yes, can you bring the next time you come? Oh, wait a minute, you're all from Banawa. Why don't you just
1: next
0: Milky
1: time I'll bring.
0: Milky Balls.
1: Yeah.
0: Wow, that's so interesting. What's my favorite sweet?
1: Yeah, tell us.
0: Leche flan too, but I also like yamas. I mean, it's so simple.
1: It's a classic.
2: Yama. I haven't eaten yama in like a long time.
0: Really?
1: What? You know, you can buy yama in 7-Eleven.
0: Candy. Yama or, you know what? Masi from Liloan.
3: I love masi
0: from Liloan. Come on.
1: It's basically mochi.
0: It is a Filipino mochi. For real. Shout out to anyone from Liloan listening to us right now. You're the mochi capital of the island, I think. Yeah, there's pretty good masi there.
1: Yes.
0: Anyway, all right, that's it, everybody. Say goodbye because we got to make way for Chad the Stud. We're going to go overtime again. Say goodbye.
3: Oh. Bye, Red Hot.
0: No, you should have a little something to say.
2: It was, individual?
0: Okay. Yes, go.
2: Okay, me first. So, thank you so much for having me here on Y101. And I'm sorry if I made some mistakes.
0: It's okay, Rommel.
2: Okay. That's all because I've actually wanted to say more stuff related to working out because, you know, I'm a gym. My friends call me a gym rat.
0: Okay. Cool.
2: But that's all.
0: We'll save it for later.
2: You.
0: Okay. Juliana?
3: Thank you so much, Red Hot Fam. I had so much fun today. I loved our conversations. It was so funny. Thank you so much. See you next time, guys.
0: See you next time, Dr. Juju.
1: Okay. Hi, Red Hot Fam. I'm sorry I'm late today. But I did my best and I arrived just in time to be able to answer the cheat day meals. And thank you once again for today. I always have so much fun with June, Juliana, and Rommel. So, yeah, that's we'll see you again next time. I guess.
0: Yes. Three J's and R. R, three J's. Right?
2: Yeah.
0: Okay, stand by for Chad the Stud. He's coming up next. It's the early morning takeoff powered by Dubby's Ruggedly Delicious Burgers.
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0: 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Good morning. 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

let's get the party started. 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That's when I knew that your heart was scarring. 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

0: 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You're with Chad, energizing your Wednesday morning with the Red Hot Hits. 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
9: A typical week would take long hours of doing ad-libs, introducing songs, doing time checks, song sponsorships, researching topics, preparing a script for shows, coordinating with the tech team, the sales team, the other teams for an interview, often starting early in the morning and continuing into the afternoon with no holidays if needed. 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Xanthone Vitamin C. That's a C with a double E. Take it every day and you can sound just like this.
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0: 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It's now 11:05. Good morning.
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0: 2 p.m. That's 5 hours, and this is to improve the reliability of the distribution system serving Barangay Paknaan by facilitating the reconductoring of primary lines and the reconstruction of primary lines. So that's the reason why affected areas will be in Mandawi City, in Paknaan, portions of Paknaan, including the road going to Zone Talong, also the road going to Zone Ahos, and also going to Purok Center Road. So do take note of the area or the areas that I just mentioned. Once again, there will be a scheduled power interruption, aka brownout, on Friday from 9 a.m. to 2 p.m. And that public service announcement was brought to you with a Visayan Electric Company, Beko. And don't forget, this Friday, you better be at New Star for Party Patrol, featuring our very own Carlo, Brian G, and Marlon Aureliano. No entrance fee, no cover charge whatsoever. And for more details, listen.
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0: You're at our Radio Y101, Megan Trainor, and all that the face to kick off. Electric Lunch of the Midday Bob and Chad on a Wednesday hump day. 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
1: 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Let's say hi to our friends from the Southside Basketball Inter-BPO League. Congratulations to the winners over the weekend. Business class winning over VBP. 45-28, best player of the game was Ivan Ares. Also, congratulations to Optum winning over GSSC. 51 Optum, 49 GSSC. Best player during that game was Kenneth Kada. And Cognizant losing to Motors. Is Motor? Motor. 43-35, best player of the game was Ray Olivar. So congratulations to the winning teams and the best players of the games that were played over the weekend. And you, yes, you. You want to win a brand new smart TV or probably a gaming chair? We're also giving away overnight stays. All you have to do now is get the Y101 Summer Pass, the Summer Passport, right here at the station. 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

0: 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It's a perfect place to kick off the weekend. 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

0: You're at iRadio, Y101, most music, better variety. Let's say hi and good afternoon to Neto Sanchez, locked in all the way in Manila, in specific in Pasig. Tune in right now. Thanks for doing so. And do give it a check. It's 12:52. 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

0: 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So do drop by. 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

0: 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Get that satisfaction for more action. Right now, to the NBA we go. This one's brought to you by Windsor. That's right here, the NBA playoff scores for today. Semifinals for the Western and Eastern Conference. We have the Detroit Pistons winning over Cleveland, 111. Pistons Cavaliers 101. That means Detroit now leads the series 1-0. And the other playoff games between Oklahoma and LA. Talking about the Lakers here. Thunder winning this one, taking game one, 108-90. So OKC now leads the series 1-0. There you go. The NBA playoff scores for today brought to you by Windsor.
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1: A typical week would take long hours of doing ad-libs, introducing songs, doing time checks, song sponsorships, researching topics, preparing a script for shows, coordinating with the tech team, the sales team, the other teams for an interview, often starting early in the morning and continuing into the afternoon with no holidays if needed. Staying updated on current levels while maintaining cutting-edge creativity and, of course, the voice. They say to handle such a job would require a certain passion and time management. But the secret is Xanthone Vitamin C. The only vitamin C you'll ever need. Xanthone Vitamin C. That's a C with a double E. Take it every day and you can sound just like this.
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2: 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Up next, it's Brian G. for the Affluent Drive. Later on tonight at 8 p.m., it's Wicked Wednesday with Dexter. 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
1: 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We got more of the hits right here on the afternoon drive with a special announcement that today is a special working holiday for the ASEAN Summit. So, good news to us, right? 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

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Coming up next, we got a great collaboration between the legendary Madonna and the controversial Sabrina Carpenter. 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

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Hour stretch on the afternoon drive. Let's play something from Akisha Keith. It's La Queen. 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

0: popular. There were lots of producers who got their own take of this song. This is one of my favorites from November Kid. 342. 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
1: A typical week would take long hours of doing ad-libs, introducing songs, doing time checks, song sponsorships, researching topics, preparing a script for shows, coordinating with the tech team, the sales team, the other teams for an interview, often starting early in the morning and continuing into the afternoon, with no holidays if needed. 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

Y101, save the day this Friday as we extend another set of Y101 Party Patrol live at the Strip of New Star Resort Cebu. Yes, you heard it right. We're doing it another 4 Fridays with you. This time it's better. So be sure to check it out this Friday at the Strip of New Star. We'll see you guys there. Alla Langley, Be Her on your Red Hot Radio. Why?

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0: 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Cool together. 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

0: Quarry 101. Welcome to the fourth and final hour of the afternoon drive. How are you guys doing? I know it was a last minute announcement when it comes to a special working holiday today and tomorrow for Cebu City, Mandaue, and Cordova. I'm not mistaken. It's all good. All right. Anyway, give it a check. Cebu City, it is now 5:03. Good afternoon.
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1: 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All right. Thank you so much, Globe, for making us possible right here on the afternoon drive. Let's play some more hits. 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

0: 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Something brand new from Somber right there with Potential 519. And we do have a scheduled power interruption scheduled on Friday, May 8, 2026, coming on from our friends over at Beko. This one is from 9 a.m. to 2 p.m., 5 hours. Portions affected will be a portion of Paknaan, Mandawi City, along going to Zone Talong Road, going to Zone Ahos Road, and going to Purok Center Road. Next up is scheduled for 2 hours this time, 12 p.m. to 2 p.m. Portions of Ilaya, Pitalo, and Langtad, San Fernando, and City of Naga. And last area scheduled for power interruption is from 8 a.m. to 2 p.m. 6 hours this time. Portions of Bairan and Langtad, City of Naga, along Cebu South Road, going to Barangay Bairan, and going Upper Kampaog Road. And those are the scheduled power interruption scheduled this Friday, May 8, 2026, coming from our friends over at Beko.
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All right? 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Be extended for another month for the Y101 Party Patrol. So we'll see you this Friday again over at the Strip of New Star Resort Cebu. This is your

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Aren't you tired of listening to the same song? Still stuck with the old song? 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

Wine 101, your Red Hot Radio. That's it for the afternoon drive on a Wednesday. Special working holiday today and tomorrow. So I'll be back tomorrow with more of your favorite hits every afternoon. Don't forget to check out BYD's Mother's Day special treat. All right. And Friday, a new installment for the Y101 Party Patrol. We're at the Strip of New Star Resort Cebu. So do check it out. And as always, leaving you guys with this. May you win the war that you tell no one about. This has been Brian Chi. Drive safely, Cebu City. I'm out.

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Y101, your Red Hot Radio, Wicked Wednesday, welcome to the show. That's a track from Yellow Card featuring Good Charlotte, Bedroom Poster. Hey, welcome to the show. My name is Dexter Fly. It's 8:05. And if you have songs in mind, friends to greet, you know the drill. Text line is 0994-998-5101. Again, that's 0994-998-5101. Or message us on our official Facebook page. That's Y101 FM Cebu. And of course, finally, saw Sea Ocean last Monday at SM Seaside Sky Hall. And it's an awesome concert. You know, every song, every moment. And speaking of Sea Ocean, brand new song from them after 10 years. This one's called Starting Over Again. 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

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Deftones right now. This is Wicked Wednesday.

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And got a brand new song here, fresh. Heard it first on Y101. Artist Overview, it's from the band called Aim for the Moon. It's an independent rock project bringing continents. Imagine that one. Based in UK, the Philippines, and of course the band crafts their cinematic sound through remote collaboration. So from impossible to possible, turning geographic distance into creative advantage. Just want to say hi to Mark, tuning in right now all the way from UK. Thank you very much for rocking with us, Mark. And band members, we have Dalton on vocals from Manila. We have Mark on guitars all the way from UK. Dexter on bass from Leyte, Philippines. Jao, keyboard all the way from Brazil. And Khan on drums from Cebu City, Philippines. Brand new song. This one's called Chasing Tomorrow. Heard it first on Wicked Wednesday on Y101.

0: 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I'll be back with something fresh from Morrissey. 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

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And gotta go, leaving you with Bill Murray. This one's called More Than Hate. Catch you guys next week.

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1: A typical week would take long hours of doing ad-libs, introducing songs, doing time checks, song sponsorships, researching topics, preparing a script for shows, coordinating with the tech team, the sales team, the other teams for an interview, often starting early in the morning and continuing into the afternoon with no holidays if needed. 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

0: 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What a way to wake up around here. 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

you're going somewhere today, right? Okay. Take care of pajamas off quick. And most of us woke up this morning with a big surprise. It actually rained last night. Ah, what a break, right? That's a surprise for today. And it rained last night? Yeah, it did. And, well, at least we're getting a break from all this heat, huh? A little bit of coolness happened last night, which we truly appreciate around here. Hello, boys and girls. My name is John Boggett, and welcome to the Early Morning Takeoff. Zoe is not with me today. She went to Manila for a medical talk. All right. Our Bundesall Award for today, this one goes out to our dear friend Alvin Casasnowdon. He's the first liker of the day. And followed by Roy Lauron and Ray Florin Cassidy Bassi. Oh, it's all in the family. All right, I don't mind. I really don't mind. All right, Alvin, for trying to connect this morning, I will give you this reward. I'm going to play your song instead of giving you a pandesal, all right? This is a better connection. Pandesal and your request. All right, it's a Summer Walker. Summer Walker with Chris Brown on the side, yeah.

0: It's what you call anti-aging. And trying to stay relevant. Hey, Madonna once again with Sabrina Carpenter. I like the song, actually. Bring Your Love, huh? You keep that in mind. That's going to go places somewhere else. It is now 6:22 of Piccolo to our dear friends at windsor.ph.
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1: All right, here we go. There was a game yesterday between Pistons and Cavaliers. Cavaliers at 101, Pistons at 111. Detroit leads the series at 1-0. And also yesterday, if you're a Laker fan, yes, you lost. Lakers at 90, Thunder at 108. OKC leads the series at 1-0. All right, that's what happened yesterday. And the games today at Game 2, New York Knicks lead the series at 1-0. Knicks between 76ers, so they should be jumping the ball already at around 7 a.m. today. And Game 2 between the Spurs and Timberwolves will be happening today as well. Just in case you didn't know it yet, Minnesota leads the series at 1-0. All right, that's what's happening in the NBA today. That song was brought to you by Windsor. For more information, visit our website at windsor.ph. 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

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Them K-pop boys used to have subtitles every time they performed their songs, but not anymore. Talking about getting better on what they do. BTS, better than spaghetti, and that's what you call Swim. Brand new right here in your room at 6:35. Ah, this sounds like Bag Raiders. It is Bag Raiders. Out of my mind.

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let's get the party started. See you at the bar, you was hardly talking. That's when I knew that your heart was scarring. Friends to lovers need a part to star in. Like, wait, babe, let me

We'd like to welcome our guests from the ASEAN Summit. Welcome to Cebu. This is how we live, and this is how we enjoy our beautiful place. Hope you like it just the same, all right? You are on your Red Hot Radio. Please try to remember that. Our dear friends in Singapore and Malaysia are with us today as well. All right? Welcome. Welcome to Cebu. And our friends are from Brunei. They're checked in Shangri-La. Hello to you, my rich friends. All right, let's greet some people over here. Duke Lesset is with us. Reno Wano, Anthony Desarte, Vivian D'Anoy, Alfredo Tadi Jr., Angelo East is with us today. Vicar Mark Alvarico, Jeff Silva, Dennis Kaluya, and Ramon's folks, and Wendy Chong Pena. Hello, Wendy. Good morning to you, sweetheart. Hey, you know what? A big hello to my dear friend Marvin as well of Virginia Foods. Oh, by the way, the early morning takeoff is also brought to you by Virginia Hot Dog.

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Wild 101, Lenny Kravitz is actually a senior citizen already at 63, but he doesn't look like it, right? And that's because he watches what he eats, and he works out as well. Hint, hint, hint, huh? A big hello to our dear friends at Holiday Gym and Spa. Love the way you sweat, baby. Hi, 704. This is the early morning takeoff. John M. here, all by my lonesome. Joey's not here as of today. We just got news. This is breaking news, which just happened, reported 30 minutes ago, that CNN founder Ted Turner has died at the age of 87. Once again, CNN founder Ted Turner has died at 87 years old. You know, Ted Turner could never be defined as by just one role. I mean, he was a media mogul, philanthropist, conversationist, conservationist. He's also into yachts, a baseball team, used to be married to Jane Fonda. And he did a lot in this world that that only some of us can dream of. And now he has rested at 87 years old. Once again, CNN founder Ted Turner has died at age 87. All right, 7:05, Red Hot Radio time. 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Here on the early morning takeoff. 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

This new song, Go For Married People. They don't want to be home wreckers. Song for you at 7:16. Hey, everybody's looking forward to a great event at New Star. Yes, that's right. Party Patrol will be happening tomorrow already. Tell all your friends about it. And it's a cool bar to be hanging out in there. Not only just Barcino, but you can also check out El Primo, Mutt 32, Omicho, and Good Luck Hot Pot. There's a little bit of something for everyone over here besides cocktails and shots. Yeah, go for tapas, some great Chinese food as well. Okay, Party Patrol features our very own Carlo, Brian G, and Marlon Aureliano live mixing at the Strip in Newstar. If you haven't tried that yet, you don't know what you're missing. Because you know why? We won't be complete without you. Do drop by tomorrow. Party starts at 6 p.m. till 12 a.m. Tell all your lovers and your friends about it, all right? 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

101. All right, you say to your point. Thank you, Pantris. 729 now. You know, question for you. When was the last time you went to De Fuentes Minya Circle? Yes, I'm talking about that landmark right there. You know what? The last time I was at Fuentes Minya was during the flood control protest. Yes, I was there. And now I look at Fuentes Minya, and it brings back a lot of memories because I used to walk around there when I was yay high, you know, buy popcorn or what do you call these things again? Anagon. You know, the corn cub, and then you broil it. So that's my memory of Fuentes Minya. There used to be a playground there when I was a kid, and lo and behold, yes, people used to date there. I'm sure people still do, right? But I haven't seen that lately. Because you know why? Fuentes Minya is a landmark for every Cebuano around here. And we are proud to have that thing. And I still remember the fountain. There was a fountain. That thing in the middle. It still works. And there used to be a working fountain there with different colors and looked beautiful and all that. But you know what? A great thing happened yesterday because our leaders, our mayor, and some of our constituents are revitalizing Fuentes Minya. That's right. That doesn't mean that your ex will not be there. Revitalization means a project that aims to create a safer, greener, and more people-oriented type of Fuentes Minya. Yes, we are beautifying our landmark once again. What a great idea, right? That probably means wider sidewalks and more trees and cleaner surroundings, all right? Once again, Fuentes Minya Revitalization Project aims to create something that the Cebuano deserves. Greener, cleaner, and more people-oriented. We hope that that project continues to be a success. All right, great going there, Mayor Archibald, right? Thank you. Now you know. Some people will be definitely pleased about it. Hello, it is now 7:31. This is your early morning takeoff with John M. It's always not with us today. She's somewhere in Manila. But maybe she's going to give us a call and tell us what's going on. To save the day, here comes Isa. Listen.

0: 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It's a classic from Mark Broussard and Rocksteady. 7:38 now. Hey, yes, we all know that you're into the NBA and you are following the playoffs as well, right? As we say hello to our sister stations, if you happen to be in Malay Bukidnon, you know what? They do have the NBA updates there too at 104.7. That's XFN in Malay Bukidnon. In Calibo, it's 96.5. Yes, they have their NBA updates there too. Zamboanga City at 99.5. Pagadian is with us this morning at 89.5 as well. Here in Cebu, 88.3 XFM. Our dear friend Dundee Viking is there. He's going to give you some of the NBA updates as well. As goes to Solid FM here at 92.3 with Jovi and Eric Manayan, keeping you company till 10. Yes, they do have the NBA updates as well. For the Laker fans out there, you lost yesterday, didn't you? Boy, I just love doing that to Laker fans. A lot of people don't like Rooney and Braun. Let's face it, right? You can't win them all. But today's game will be reported live on air. All you got to do is keep on listening to your Red Hot Radio and our XFM stations as well. All right, 7:39. The early morning takeoff is deliciously and ruggedly brought to you by Dubby's Ruggedly Delicious Burgers. Graham won today.
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it's in town, this is the kind of thing that you can only get in Cebu. I'm talking about the talent and the creativity. Drinky Eric with Lingao. As we say hello to your loved ones abroad. Oh, by the way, did you tell your loved one abroad that you can download the Y101 mobile app already? 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We're saying hello to Judeline, Cardona, Rosiana, all the way in Dublin, Ireland, and Zin Marie Nicole Cardona Encina in Saudi Arabia. Thank you so much for logging in. They're both nurses, and yes, they do have the Y101 mobile app, just like our dear friend in Karkar City as well. Hello, Chester. How you doing? I sure remember you. Met this suit last weekend. It is now 7:45. Yeah, we're serious about it. Say hello to your loved ones abroad by downloading the Y101 mobile app. You can't go wrong. Just can't go wrong. 7:45. Looking forward to a brand new day. It's going to be hot today. You know

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